0: Oras sa kampiyon nga istasyon K5 News FM Philippines, alas 4:34 na sa kahaponon.
1: The right of the people to information and matters of public concern shall be recognized. Access to official records and to documents and papers pertaining to official acts, transactions, or decisions, as well as to government research. Data used as basis for policy development shall be afforded the citizen, subject to such limitation as may be provided by law. Article 3, Section 7 of the Philippines Constitution.
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Alright, here is muli by Parokya ni Edgar. Okay guys, so I will be right back for my second gap sa itong program. 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
0: Let me see if I can start on beat. One more time.